Chatterbug. They threw him out of school, cause all he learned was Tiger Ray. He never knew the golden rule, but boy, how he can shake. Doug the Jitterbug cuts a wicked rug.

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1: Now it is time for Tide Tones PM, your afternoon tide report from Radio Sausalito. Your reporter is Greg Grunke. Today is Sunday, July 19, 2026. A high tide of 5.7 feet will occur at 4:44 p.m., followed by a low tide of 1.7 feet at 10:55 p.m. The next high tide will be 4.2 feet at 4:43 a.m. tomorrow, followed by a low tide of 1.4 feet at 10:25 a.m. All tide data is for the Golden Gate, so compensate accordingly. Today's sunrise was at 6:03, sunset will be at 8:29, with darkness by 9:36. And there you have it, today's tide report for San Francisco Bay, brought to you by the Call of the Sea, wishing you a good day.

than biscuits and gravy to stop the day. A big buttery biscuit sure is fine, always makes me rise and shine. I've never been one for culinary science, but for gravy I've developed a distinct reliance. Name my favorite? Where to begin? I guess it's...

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3: Now it is time for Tide Tones PM, your afternoon tide report from Radio Sausalito. Your reporter is Greg Grunke. Today is Sunday, July 19, 2026. A high tide of 5.7 feet will occur at 4:44 p.m., followed by a low tide of 1.7 feet at 10:55 p.m. The next high tide will be 4.2 feet at 4:43 a.m. tomorrow, followed by a low tide of 1.4 feet at 10:25 a.m. All tide data is for the Golden Gate, so compensate accordingly. Today's sunrise was at 6:03, sunset will be at 8:29, with darkness by 9:36. And there you have it, today's tide report for San Francisco Bay, brought to you by the Call of the Sea, wishing you a good day.

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3: Dealer's Choice. 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

Had a knockout of an arrangement by Bill Finnegan, played by Tommy Dorsey. Blue Room. Brother Jimmy Dorsey made a record in 1941. I remember as being number one on the hit parade for a long spell, and the station I was at Washington, D.C., we took requests in the afternoon, and the kids requested it day after day after day. A very, very somber, unusual World War II song. Before the United States was in the war, it was inspired by a book about a Dutch victim of the Nazis, and it was written by Hy Zarrett and the husband and wife team of Alex Kramer and Joan Whitney, and Bob Eberle recorded it with Jimmy Dorsey, and of course it is My Sister and I.

Jimmy Dorsey and Bob Eberle, that big-voiced fellow who was copied by so many singers who came after, most notably by Dick Ames, who always acknowledged his debt to Bob Eberle. My Sister and I, Dealer's Choice on Swing Thing. Little jazz now, we turn to Django Reinhardt and the Hot Club of France, 1938. Interesting that Stéphane Grappelli, who plays the hot violin on this track, in the mid-1980s was still playing, and playing as though he were a youngster in his early 20s. Anyway, here he is, 1938. This is the Henry Bussey thing, Hot Lips.

Hot Lips, quite a different treatment of it by Django Reinhardt, the guitarist, the French guitarist with Stéphane Grappelli in the Hot Club of France. We're just picking a few we like especially to play for you on Swing Thing. Of all the ballads recorded by the Glenn Miller Orchestra, one of the most attractive was this one, is this one, written by Cole Porter. Words and music, of course, by Cole Porter. Written originally for Danny Kaye in March of 1942. Was Glenn Miller's 24th straight hit, Everything I Love.

I always thought Ray Everly hit that last note, that high note, just right. Miller always, as Ray used to say, used to pitch everything just a little bit too high, just a little bit too high a key for Ray Everly. But, boy, that's a superb performance, I think. Now, here's an original by the guy who wrote our theme song, Sammy Nestico. He wrote it for Count Basie. The band plays Feelin' Free.

Sammy Nestico wrote that one. He's a great melodist, really. Feeling Free, that's called. Count Basie. This is Dealer's Choice. I'm Fred Hall on Swing.

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0: Now, one with Ella Fitzgerald and Louis Jordan and the Timpani Five combined. That makes a nice mix-and-match-em situation. I want to tell you, baby, it's cold outside.

Ella, and Louis Jordan. Early in 1986, we made a foray into deepest Texas to do some dance parties, some record hops for our station down in the Magic Valley, the Brownsville area, KVLY. And at one of the dances, there were two or three people who kept asking for mambos, and it hadn't occurred to me to bring some mambos along. I'll tell you what I'm going to do next time. I'm going to include this record. This is a recent one from Concord Jazz with Tito Puente in the orchestra. Pick Yourself Up.

Tito Puente, Pick Yourself Up. Tito, of course, on vibes, and Sonny Bravo on piano from a recent Concord Jazz album. Little mambo for you on Swing Thing. Hoagy Carmichael wrote both words and music to this next song. It's a new album by Margaret Whiting that features I Get Along Without You very well, except sometimes.

0: from an album on the Audiophile label, released in early 1986. Margaret Whiting, I Get Along Without You Very Well. Hope you're enjoying our selections here on Dealer's Choice, on Swing Thing. Going way back to the early 30s for this one, an Irving Berlin tune written for a Fred Astaire movie. Here sung by the Mills Brothers, The Yam.
1: Any yams today. Come on and hear the yam man cry. Any yam today. The sweet potatoes that he'll fry will be yam today. The little step that you see him do with every yam that he sells to you, it's something that you ought to try.

0: blues today. Any yams today.
1: The Brothers Mills and the Yam, one of the forgotten Irving Berlin tunes, which we remember on Swing Thing.
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1: Neighbor, neighbor, Maynard Ferguson. We mentioned that Maynard lives up the street from us, and when he... His home, you always know he's there because he practices, and you can hear him all over this end of town. Maynard Ferguson, in an album called Live from San Francisco, has something called the South 21st Street Shuffle. And we just happened to get a particular kick out of this. It sounds like this.

0: Yes, sir. At the Great American Music Hall. San Francisco.
1: Steve Weiss from Bunker for Bunker.
0: May 27, 1983, Maynard Ferguson, 12-piece band, sounded like about 18 pieces, partly because he's got four fabulous trumpets. Dealer's Choice, Swing Thing. This is a collector's item. Little jazz for you now, taking us back to a small group session in May of 1935. We got Bunny Berrigan and Bud Freeman, Matty Matlock, Claude Thornhill is a piano player. Ray Baduke is the drummer. Wingy Minone sings Nothing But the Blues.

was nothing but them same old blues. If things don't get better, I'm gonna have to write a letter to my home.

Well, you can't say that this program is not eclectic. My goodness, from Maynard Ferguson in the 1980s to Wingy Minone and Bunny Berrigan in the 1935. Oh, some fabulous music on records, boy. I'm sure glad I get a chance to occasionally, for no reason other than I like them, pick them and play them for you. Hope you agree with my choices. Here on Swing Thing, how about Stan Kenton and Anita O'Day? And her tears flowed like wine.

0: In an orchestral setting provided by Van Alexander, the incredible Earl Father Hines and his own tune, Rosetta. So we've had Dealer's Choice. I'm Fred Hall. This is Swing Thing.
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2: Now it is time for Tide Tones PM, your afternoon tide report from Radio Sausalito. Your reporter is Greg Grunke. Today is Sunday, July 19, 2026. A high tide of 5.7 feet will occur at 4:44 p.m., followed by a low tide of 1.7 feet at 10:55 p.m. The next high tide will be 4.2 feet at 4:43 a.m. tomorrow, followed by a low tide of 1.4 feet at 10:25 a.m. All tide data is for the Golden Gate, so compensate accordingly. Today's sunrise was at 6:03, sunset will be at 8:29, with darkness by 9:36. And there you have it, today's tide report for San Francisco Bay, brought to you by the Call of the Sea, wishing you a good day.

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I need no coat. I'm burning with love. 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The flame grows high.

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2: 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This monthly event will be held every fourth Saturday along the waterfront throughout the year and is a great opportunity to find unique gifts and fresh food while listening to local musicians. The next free event is happening Saturday, July 25th from 10 a.m. to 3 p.m. on Tracy Way at the Ferry Landing Plaza. That's the next Sausalito Art and Harbor Days, Saturday, July 25th, 10 a.m. to 3 p.m. on Tracy Way at the Ferry Landing Plaza in downtown Sausalito. 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

I'm not one to overrate, exaggerate a mental state that lately I have been a victim of. Just imagine a turtle dove without another turtle dove to love. That's a perfect picture of me, just a fixture on the wall.

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It's 'cause I'm such

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3: Now it is time for Tide Tones PM, your afternoon tide report from Radio Sausalito. Your reporter is Greg Grunke. Today is Sunday, July 19, 2026. A high tide of 5.7 feet will occur at 4:44 p.m., followed by a low tide of 1.7 feet at 10:55 p.m. The next high tide will be 4.2 feet at 4:43 a.m. tomorrow, followed by a low tide of 1.4 feet at 10:25 a.m. All tide data is for the Golden Gate, so compensate accordingly. Today's sunrise was at 6:03, sunset will be at 8:29, with darkness by 9:36. And there you have it, today's tide report for San Francisco Bay, brought to you by the Call of the Sea, wishing you a good day.

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filled. And even though I'm satisfied, I'm hungry still to see what's down another road beyond a hill.

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0: Have you noticed that some of the radio stations that play big band music sound like they're stuck in the 1930s? 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
2: Now it is time for Tide Tones PM. Your afternoon tide report from Radio Sausalito. Your reporter is Greg Grunke. Today is Sunday, July 19, 2026. A high tide of 5.7 feet will occur at 4:44 p.m., followed by a low tide of 1.7 feet at 10:55 p.m. The next high tide will be 4.2 feet at 4:43 a.m. tomorrow, followed by a low tide of 1.4 feet at 10:25 a.m. All tide data is for the Golden Gate, so compensate accordingly. Today's sunrise was at 6:03. Sunset will be at 8:29, with darkness by 9:36. And there you have it, today's tide report for San Francisco Bay, brought to you by the Call of the Sea. Wishing you a good day.

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I didn't hear the wind, but I felt a draft. I had a hunch Saratoga was getting the best of me. 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I tried to call you up, couldn't find

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But who could know and who could care?

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2: Now it is time for Tide Tones PM, your afternoon tide report from Radio Sausalito. Your reporter is Greg Grunke. Today is Sunday, July 19, 2026. A high tide of 5.7 feet will occur at 4:44 p.m., followed by a low tide of 1.7 feet at 10:55 p.m. The next high tide will be 4.2 feet at 4:43 a.m. tomorrow, followed by a low tide of 1.4 feet at 10:25 a.m. All tide data is for the Golden Gate, so compensate accordingly. Today's sunrise was at 6:03. Sunset will be at 8:29, with darkness by 9:36. And there you have it, today's tide report for San Francisco Bay, brought to you by the Call of the Sea, wishing you a good day.
3: It happened once before. Her eyes were blue like yours. It happened once before. Her kiss seemed true like yours.

smile was bright like yours. It happened once before.

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0: Welcome to Jazz Connections. I'm Larry Slater, the Jazz MD. 2026 marks the centennial of the birth of two of the most important and influential jazz artists of the past 70 years, Miles Davis and John Coltrane. John Coltrane is, without a doubt, one of the most revered and influential musicians in the modern jazz era. He was a controversial musician during his lifetime, but his legacy continues to grow after his death in 1967 at age 40. His outsized impact on the world of jazz is all the more remarkable considering his career as a featured artist lasted only 12 years, beginning with his tenure in Miles Davis's quintet in 1955. I open the hour with Train's gorgeous ballad Welcome, recorded on his 1965 Kulu Se Mama with the classic quartet McCoy Tyner, Elvin Jones, and Jimmy Garrison. In this and subsequent hours, I'm going to leave most of the introduction to musicians and critics who either played with Coltrane or have been impacted by his life and music, including Sonny Rollins, Jason Moran, Joe Lovano, McCoy Tyner, and the drummer Jimmy Cobb. Jimmy Cobb was part of the Miles Davis late 50s group that recorded the historic Kind of Blue album.
1: Well, he was a great musician. I think he started playing alto in Jimmy Heath. Jimmy Heath had a band in Philadelphia, and he was like maybe the alto player on that until Bird came to town and he heard Bird, and he just said, well, another alto is for Charlie Parker, I guess. So he got to the tenor, so he played through some rock and roll bands, or at that time they called him rhythm and blues. So he worked on all those devices. He used to practice them all the time, so he practiced them constantly. Like, he did it like he thought he didn't have a lot of time left or something, you know. So like, he used to practice on the stand. He used to play like 20 minute solo on the stand and then get off an intermission, go in the corner, stand up and practice, you know. So like, he was into it. I mean, really into it.
2: He would play long solos. I mean, like, he would play so long sometimes Miles, he would say things to him like, say, why don't you play 26 choruses instead of 27. And Train would say something like, well, man, you know, I'm hung up in this stuff and I don't know where to end it. Miles was just take the horn out your mouth.

0: Bring Sonny Rollins' Olio from the album Relaxin' in 1956 with Red Garland, Paul Chambers, and Philly Joe Jones, followed by the quintet's famous rendition of Thelonious Monk's Around Midnight. When Miles tapped Coltrane in 1955 for his quintet, he was a virtual unknown, and many critics of the era didn't understand why Miles hired him. Miles Davis, from his autobiography, narrated by LeVar Burton.
1: Drain was the loudest, fastest saxophonist I've ever heard. He could play real fast and real loud at the same time, and that's very difficult to do. Because when most players play loud, they lock themselves. I've seen many saxophonists get messed up trying to play like that, but Drain could do it, and he was phenomenal. It was like he was possessed when he put the horn in his mouth. He was so passionate, fierce, and yet so quiet and gentle when he wasn't playing. A sweet guy. Drain never wrote anything down when he was with my band. All he did was just start off playing. We used to talk a lot about music and rehearsals, and on the way to gigs, he would sit there, his eyes wide open, soaking up everything. Drain was an innovator. After the gig, he would go back to his hotel room and practice while everybody else was hanging out. He would practice for hours after he just got through playing three sets. He had always been serious about music and always practiced a lot, but now it was almost like he was on some kind of mission.
0: Like so many jazz musicians of the era, Coltrane was addicted to heroin during his initial tenure with the Miles Davis Quintet, leading Miles to fire him in 1957. This proved to be a wake-up call for Train. He returned to Philadelphia, where he got clean and sober. In 1958, Coltrane told Downbeat's Ira Gittler that his code was now, quote, "Live cleanly. Do right. You can improve as a player by improving as a person. It's a duty we owe to ourselves." Train then returned to New York, where he began a six-month residency at New York City's Five Spot with Thelonious Monk, which became a crash course in harmonic flexibility. The pianist and composer, Jason Moran.
2: Over the years, you would hear Train begin to play these melodies that really Monk had written for the piano. Trinkle Tinkle is a piece that comes to mind where the melody is extremely dense and really kind of built for a piano player's hands, but the saxophone, to play it on the saxophone, demands a totally different technique. I remember reading in interviews that Train marveled at how Monk was able to teach him these new things about how to play the horn, how to play two notes at once, and how to think about harmony in a different way. And also, most importantly, I think any test is if a musician can play a ballad effectively. It's how to keep things interesting without necessarily filling up every space. So you hear the patience of Train playing this melody, but then you hear the anxiousness of Monk around it. And it's quite beautiful to hear these two interactions like that. It's very much like Mozart. It's very much like Haydn.

0: 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I'm Larry Slater, the Jazz MD. We'll be back after a short break.
1: 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That's the Jazz and Blues by the Bay free concert series happening each Friday evening beginning June 5th from 6:30 to 8 p.m. at Gabrielson Park through September 25th. 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

Monk's Mood from the 1957 Riverside album Thelonious Himself, with Wilbur Ware on bass, followed by Blue Monk from a Carnegie Hall performance with Ahmed Abdul-Malik on bass and Shadow Wilson on drums. After his tenure with Thelonious Monk, Coltrane returned to Miles Davis. By the late 50s, Bill Evans had replaced Red Garland in the piano chair. Jimmy Cobb was the drummer, and Cannibal Adderley had joined on alto. The Miles Davis Sextet recorded on Green Dolphin Street in 1958 with Cannonball Bill Evans, Train, Paul Chambers, and Jimmy Cobb. In 1959, Cannibal Adderley left to form his own group with his brother, and Coltrane decided to leave as well to chart his own path. Someday My Prince Will Come was his last recording with Miles, which included the tenor saxophonist Hank Mobley, Wynton Kelly on piano, Paul Chambers, and Jimmy Cobb. Thanks for listening.

0: You've been listening to Jazz Connections on Radio Sausalito. I'm Larry Slater, the Jazz MD, and I'll be back next week at this same time.
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1: For the Golden Gate, so compensate accordingly. Today's sunrise was at 6:03. Sunset will be at 8:29, with darkness by 9:36. And there you have it, today's tide report for San Francisco Bay, brought to you by the Call of the Sea, wishing you a good day.

blues ain't nothing but a good woman gone bad, said Marlena Shaw. Tonight you've got the blues with Radio Sausalito.

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3: Now it is time for Tide Tones PM, your afternoon tide report from Radio Sausalito. Your reporter is Greg Grunke. Today is Sunday, July 19, 2026. A high tide of 5.7 feet will occur at 4:44 p.m., followed by a low tide of 1.7 feet at 10:55 p.m. The next high tide will be 4.2 feet at 4:43 a.m. tomorrow, followed by a low tide of 1.4 feet at 10:25 a.m. All tide data is for the Golden Gate, so compensate accordingly. Today's sunrise was at 6:03. Sunset will be at 8:29, with darkness by 9:36. And there you have it, today's tide report for San Francisco Bay, brought to you by the Call of the Sea, wishing you a good day.

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Hi, this is Danny Janklow. My band, Elevation, will be in residency May 4th through 6th at Black Cat in San Francisco. But on the way to and from the gig, I'll be listening to Radio Sausalito.

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3: Now it is time for Tide Tones PM, your afternoon tide report from Radio Sausalito. Your reporter is Greg Grunke. Today is Sunday, July 19, 2026. A high tide of 5.7 feet will occur at 4:44 p.m., followed by a low tide of 1.7 feet at 10:55 p.m. The next high tide will be 4.2 feet at 4:43 a.m. tomorrow, followed by a low tide of 1.4 feet at 10:25 a.m. All tide data is for the Golden Gate, so compensate accordingly. Today's sunrise was at 6:03, sunset will be at 8:29, with darkness by 9:36. And there you have it, today's tide.

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0: Now here would cook the goose. 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How much?
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1: 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Here's a public service announcement from Marin Arts. 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

The blues are because you are getting fat. Or maybe it's been raining too long, said Audrey Hepburn. From B.B. 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
3: Now it is time for Tide Tones PM, your afternoon tide report from Radio Sausalito. Your reporter is Greg Grunke. Today is Sunday, July 19, 2026. A high tide of 5.7 feet will occur at 4:44 p.m., followed by a low tide of 1.7 feet at 10:55 p.m. The next high tide will be 4.2 feet at 4:43 a.m. tomorrow, followed by a low tide of 1.4 feet at 10:25 a.m. All tide data is for the Golden Gate, so compensate accordingly. Today's sunrise was at 6:03, sunset will be at 8:29, with darkness by 9:36. And there you have it, today's tide report for San Francisco Bay, brought to you by the Call of the Sea, wishing you a good day.

0: sunshine, you know. But if they room for one more sinner, please let me in, yeah. 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
1: People, whether they know it or not, like their blues singers, miserable, said Janis Joplin. 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

My name is Kirk Lightsey. 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
4: Good morning. This is Greg Runke bringing you your morning Tide Tones report on Radio Sausalito. Today is Monday, July 20th, 2026. A high tide of 4.2 feet. Will occur at 4:43 a.m., followed by a low tide of 1.4 feet at 10:25 a.m. The next high tide will be 5.8 feet at 5:24 p.m., followed by a low tide of 1.4 feet at 12:05 a.m. tomorrow. The tide data is for the Golden Gate, so compensate accordingly. Today's sunrise was at 6:04, sunset at 8:28, with darkness by 9:35. And there you have it, the day's tide report for San Francisco Bay, brought to you by the Call of the Sea, wishing you a good day.

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1: 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Here's a public service announcement from Marin Arts. 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
2: Good morning. This is Greg Grunke bringing you your morning Tide Tones report on Radio Sausalito. Today is Monday, July 20th, 2026. A high tide of 4.2 feet will occur at 4:43 a.m., followed by a low tide of 1.4 feet at 10:25 a.m. The next high tide will be 5.8 feet at 5:24 p.m., followed by a low tide of 1.4 feet at 12:05 a.m. tomorrow. The tide data is for the Golden Gate, so compensate accordingly. Today's sunrise was at 6:04, sunset at 8:28, with darkness by 9:35. And there you have it, the day's tide report for San Francisco Bay, brought to you by the Call of the Sea, wishing you a good day.

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1: Good morning. This is Greg Grunke bringing you your morning Tide Tones report on Radio Sausalito. Today is Monday, July 20th, 2026. A high tide of 4.2 feet will occur at 4:43 a.m., followed by a low tide of 1.4 feet at 10:25 a.m. The next high tide will be 5.8 feet at 5:24 p.m., followed by a low tide of 1.4 feet at 12:05 a.m. tomorrow. The tide data is for the Golden Gate, so compensate accordingly. Today's sunrise was at 6:04, sunset at 8:28, with darkness by 9:35. And there you have it, the day's tide report for San Francisco Bay, brought to you by the Call of the Sea, wishing you a good day.

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What good is melody? What good is music if it ain't possessing something sweet? Now it ain't the melody and it ain't the music. There's something else that makes this tune complete. Yeah.

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3: Good morning. This is Greg Grunke bringing you your morning Tide Tones report on Radio Sausalito. Today is Monday, July 20th, 2026. A high tide of 4.2 feet will occur at 4:43 a.m., followed by a low tide of 1.4 feet at 10:25 a.m. The next high tide will be 5.8 feet at 5:24 p.m., followed by a low tide of 1.4 feet at 12:05 a.m. tomorrow. The tide data is for the Golden Gate, so compensate accordingly. Today's sunrise was at 6:04, sunset at 8:28, with darkness by 9:35. And there you have it, the day's tide report for San Francisco Bay, brought to you by the Call of the Sea, wishing you a good day.
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3: 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This monthly event will be held every fourth Saturday along the waterfront throughout the year and is a great opportunity to find unique gifts and fresh food while listening to local musicians. 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That's the next Sausalito Art and Harbor Days, Saturday, July 25th, 10 a.m. to 3 p.m. on Tracy Way at the Ferry Landing Plaza in downtown Sausalito. 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
4: Good morning. This is Greg Runke bringing you your morning Tide Tones report on Radio Sausalito. Today is Monday, July 20th, 2026. A high tide of 4.2 feet will occur at 4:43 a.m., followed by a low tide of 1.4 feet at 10:25 a.m. The next high tide will be 5.8 feet at 5:24 p.m., followed by a low tide of 1.4 feet at 12:05 a.m. tomorrow. The tide data is for the Golden Gate, so compensate accordingly. Today's sunrise was at 6:04, sunset at 8:28, with darkness by 9:35. And there you have it, today's Tide Report for San Francisco Bay, brought to you by the Call of the Sea, wishing you a good day.

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1: 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That's the annual National Night Out at the Sausalito Police Department, Tuesday, August 4th, 5 p.m. to 7 p.m., 29 Caledonia Street in Sausalito. 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
1: 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Here's a public service announcement from Marin Arts. 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
2: Good morning. This is Greg Grunke bringing you your morning Tide Tones report on Radio Sausalito. Today is Monday, July 20th, 2026. A high tide of 4.2 feet will occur at 4:43 a.m., followed by a low tide of 1.4 feet at 10:25 a.m. The next high tide will be 5.8 feet at 5:24 p.m., followed by a low tide of 1.4 feet at 12:05 a.m. tomorrow. The tide data is for the Golden Gate, so compensate accordingly. Today's sunrise was at 6:04, sunset at 8:28, with darkness by 9:35. And there you have it, the day's tide report for San Francisco Bay, brought to you by the Call of the Sea.

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3: I'm hip, I'm no square, I'm alert, I'm awake, I'm aware.

Saturday night. With my suit buttoned tight and my suede on, I am getting my kicks, digging arty French flicks with my shades on. 'Cause I'm too much, I'm a gas, I am anything but middle class. When

My name is Kirk Lightsey. 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
1: It's been a little while since we've mentioned it on the air, but you can always get in touch with us when you'd like to make a request or maybe find out what that song was that just played. 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
3: Good morning. This is Greg Grunke bringing you your morning Tide Tones report on Radio Sausalito. Today is Monday, July 20th, 2026. A high tide of 4.2 feet will occur at 4:43 a.m., followed by a low tide of 1.4 feet at 10:25 a.m. The next high tide will be 5.8 feet at 5:24 p.m., followed by a low tide of 1.4 feet at 12:05 a.m. tomorrow. The tide data is for the Golden Gate, so compensate accordingly. Today's sunrise was at 6:04, sunset at 8:28, with darkness by 9:35. And there you have it, the day's tide report for San Francisco Bay, brought to you by the Call of the Sea, wishing you a good day.

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Loving, you say I wear you out. 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
3: 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That's the Jazz and Blues by the Bay free concert series happening each Friday evening beginning June 5th from 6:30 to 8 p.m. at Gabrielson Park through September 25th. 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
4: 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This is Greg Grunke bringing you your morning Tide Tones report on Radio Sausalito. Today is Monday, July 20th, 2026. A high tide of 4.2 feet will occur at 4:43 a.m., followed by a low tide of 1.4 feet

10:25 a.m. The next high tide will be 5.8 feet at 5:24 p.m., followed by a low tide of 1.4 feet at 12:05 a.m. tomorrow. The tide data is for the Golden Gate, so compensate accordingly. Today's sunrise was at 6:04, sunset at 8:28, with darkness by 9:35. And there you have it, the day's tide report for San Francisco Bay, brought to you by the Call of the Sea, wishing you a good day.

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1: 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Here's a public service announcement from Marin Arts. 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
2: Good morning. This is Greg Grunke bringing you your morning Tide Tones report on Radio Sausalito. Today is Monday, July 20th, 2026. A high tide of 4.2 feet will occur at 4:43 a.m., followed by a low tide of 1.4 feet at 10:25 a.m. The next high tide will be 5.8 feet at 5:24 p.m., followed by a low tide of 1.4 feet at 12:05 a.m. tomorrow. The tide data is for the Golden Gate, so compensate accordingly. Today's sunrise was at 6:04, sunset at 8:28, with darkness by 9:35. And there you have it, the day's tide report for San Francisco Bay, brought to you by the Call of the Sea, wishing you a good day.

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2: 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Something fun is happening in downtown Sausalito. It's called Art and Harbor Days and features local art, live music, and vendors from the farmers market. This monthly event will be held every fourth Saturday along the waterfront throughout the year and is a great opportunity to find unique gifts and fresh food while listening to local musicians. The next free event is happening Saturday, July 25th from 10 a.m. to 3 p.m. on Tracy Way at the Ferry Landing Plaza. That's the next Sausalito Art and Harbor Days, Saturday, July 25th, 10 a.m. to 3 p.m. on Tracy Way at the Ferry Landing Plaza in downtown Sausalito. For more information and to learn how to become a vendor, visit sausalito.gov.
3: Good morning. This is Greg Runke bringing you your morning Tide Tones report on Radio Sausalito. Today is Monday, July 20th, 2026. A high tide of 4.2 feet will occur at 4:43 a.m., followed by a low tide of 1.4 feet at 10:25 a.m. The next high tide will be 5.8 feet at 5:24 p.m., followed by a low tide of 1.4 feet at 12:05 a.m. tomorrow. The tide data is for the Golden Gate, so compensate accordingly. Today's sunrise was at 6:04, sunset at 8:28, with darkness by 9:35. And there you have it, the day's tide report for San Francisco Bay, brought to you by the Call of the Sea, wishing you a good day.

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4: Good morning. This is Greg Grunke bringing you your morning Tide Tones report on Radio Sausalito. Today is Monday, July 20th, 2026. A high tide of 4.2 feet will occur at 4:43 a.m., followed by a low tide of 1.4 feet at 10:25 a.m. The next high tide will be 5.8 feet at 5:24 p.m., followed by a low tide of 1.4 feet at 12:05 a.m. tomorrow. The tide data is for the Golden Gate, so compensate accordingly. Today's sunrise was at 6:04, sunset at 8:28, with darkness by 9:35. And there you have it, today's Tide Report for San Francisco Bay, brought to you by the Call of the Sea, wishing you a good day.

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Here's a public service announcement from Marin Arts. 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

and cold. I woke this morning feeling tired and cold. I'm going south before I get too old. Got a railroad ticket for Nashville, Tennessee. 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

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So I'm going back north to find my Yankee gal. I'm going back north to find my Yankee gal. All the weather's cold, but the weather ain't my gal.

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3: Good morning. This is Greg Grunke bringing you your morning Tide Tones report on Radio Sausalito. Today is Monday, July 20th, 2026. A high tide of 4.2 feet will occur at 4:43 a.m., followed by a low tide of 1.4 feet at 10:25 a.m. The next high tide will be 5.8 feet at 5:24 p.m., followed by a low tide of 1.4 feet at 12:05 a.m. tomorrow. The tide data is for the Golden Gate, so compensate accordingly. Today's sunrise was at 6:04, sunset at 8:28, with darkness by 9:35. And there you have it, the day's tide report for San Francisco Bay, brought to you by the Call of the Sea, wishing you a good day.

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3: 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This week, we have a special report from the Greater Farallones and Cordell Bank National Marine Sanctuaries, where a group of researchers with Point Blue Conservation Science have worked together for more than 20 years to monitor the health of these federally protected waters. The ocean floor slowly slopes for almost 50 miles away from the California coast before reaching the edge of the continental shelf. At that point on the precipice west of Point Reyes, there's a rocky peak that reaches near the water's surface. And beyond that peak, the land drops down quickly 2,000 meters into the deep sea. 20,000 years ago, this place, now called the Cordell Bank, was an island. Today, it's a sunlit coral garden with abundant sea life. These are federal waters, protected by the National Oceanic and Atmospheric Administration. I was recently invited to ride along in one of the agency's research vessels, the RV Fulmer.
4: All the way.
5: What's the speed?
6: 1.3. I was in the restroom.
4: Yeah, that's what I figured. I figured something like that. Okay, 1.3. We'll be coming up.
3: It was a government boat, but the research was funded mostly by Point Blue Conservation Science, a nonprofit in Marin County. The scientists were part of a program called ACCESS, which stands for Applied California Current Ecosystem Studies.
7: Yeah, so the CTD, that's the check salinity and depth and temperature. The Niskin bottle collects the water, and then they'll take that water and run their own analysis in the labs to check on, you know, ocean acidification over time.
3: The upper layers of the water are filled with phytoplankton, a plant-like organism the size of dust that traps carbon and carries it to the seafloor when it dies. From the deep sea side of the bank, clouds of tiny shrimp called krill swell up in the current. The krill feast on the plankton. Blue whales feast on the krill. The ACCESS mission involves gathering a consistent array of aquatic core samples from points along a grid drawn across the sanctuaries.
8: 296117.
3: Dressed in safety gear and hard hats, the scientists spend all day dropping devices and nets and buckets into the water and dropping to their knees to examine samples. It's rough work. The lead scientist is Jaime Yanko.
9: We do the oceanography from the Niskin bottle and the bucket, and then we look at the biological oceanography using nets. This is the phytoplankton net. We sample krill, and then we look at the higher trophic levels, birds, mammals, and we're lucky, turtle. But those are hard to find and hard to see.
3: Jaime is part of the small crew that has repeated the process three times a year for the last 20 years. They even collect and analyze the DNA floating around.
10: So the DNA is shed through feces or mucus or other bodily fluids, and it can be collected and sequenced, and then you can figure out which species of invertebrates and vertebrates exist in that environment at that depth.
3: The scientists go up to the top deck, and they scan the horizon to count and record visible marine life. Whales, turtles, birds. Each person is responsible for one section of the horizon.
10: Chocolate one, zone one, water.
3: It takes a concentrated group focus. The scientists fall into sort of a meditation, calling out code for recording every animal that they spot while Jaime enters the data in a computer.
10: An unknown auklet, zone two, flying 040.
3: The data collected by ACCESS is not only available to other scientists, it's used to help the state and federal agencies make decisions on how to manage the sanctuaries.
9: We cannot cool down the ocean. We cannot change the chemistry of the ocean, but we can manage all the things that we do. You know, we can change the ways we use the ocean to give species time to adapt to climate change. We can change vessel traffic to decrease the risk of strikes to whales. Yeah. We provide data to fishers about trends so they can manage them better.
6: Right there. It's going to come up. You can see it swimming.
3: Every year, the Access scientists stay landside during the rough winter weather. But they'll be back on the RV Fulmer when the plankton blooms in spring.
6: I thought for certain it was right there.
8: I thought it was going that way.
3: This is Ruth Dussault.
6: Is that a second one?
3: You've been listening to a production of Radio Sausalito and Local News Matters.
10: Rhinoceros Auklet 1, Zone 2, flying 040.
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1: 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This monthly event will be held every fourth Saturday along the waterfront throughout the year and is a great opportunity to find unique gifts and fresh food while listening to local musicians. 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That's the next Sausalito Art and Harbor Days, Saturday, July 25th, 10 a.m. to 3 p.m. on Tracy Way at the Ferry Landing Plaza in downtown Sausalito. 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
2: Good morning. This is Greg Grunke bringing you your morning Tide Tones report on Radio Sausalito. Today is Monday, July 20th, 2026. A high tide of 4.2 feet will occur at 4:43 a.m., followed by a low tide of 1.4 feet at 10:25 a.m. The next high tide will be 5.8 feet at 5:24 p.m., followed by a low tide of 1.4 feet at 12:05 a.m. tomorrow. The tide data is for the Golden Gate, so compensate accordingly. Today's sunrise was at 6:04, sunset at 8:28, with darkness by 9:35. And there you have it, the day's tide report for San Francisco Bay, brought to you by the Call of the Sea, wishing you a good day.

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Whenever I'm in Sausalito, I listen to Radio Sausalito and love it.

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Yesterday's

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2: 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That's the Jazz and Blues by the Bay free concert series happening each Friday evening beginning June 5th from 6:30 to 8 p.m. at Gabrielson Park through September 25th. 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
3: Good morning. This is Greg Grunke bringing you your morning Tide Tones report on Radio Sausalito. Today is Monday, July 20th, 2026. A high tide of 4.2 feet will occur at 4:43 a.m., followed by a low tide of 1.4 feet at 10:25 a.m. The next high tide will be 5.8 feet at 5:24 p.m., followed by a low tide of 1.4 feet at 12:05 a.m. tomorrow. The tide data is for the Golden Gate, so compensate accordingly. Today's sunrise was at 6:04, sunset at 8:28, with darkness by 9:35. And there you have it, the day's tide report for San Francisco Bay, brought to you by the Call of the Sea, wishing you a good day.

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1: 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Here's a public service announcement from Marin Arts. 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
2: Good morning. This is Greg Grunke bringing you your morning Tide Tones report on Radio Sausalito. Today is Monday, July 20th, 2026. A high tide of 4.2 feet will occur at 4:43 a.m., followed by a low tide of 1.4 feet at 10:25 a.m. The next high tide will be 5.8 feet at 5:24 p.m., followed by a low tide of 1.4 feet at 12:05 a.m. tomorrow. The tide data is for the Golden Gate, so compensate accordingly. Today's sunrise was at 6:04, sunset at 8:28, with darkness by 9:35. And there you have it, today's tide report for San Francisco Bay, brought to you by the Call of the Sea. Wishing you a good day.

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dip, dip, dip, dip, dip, dip, dip, dip, dip, dip, dip, dip, dip, dip, dip, dip, dip, dip, dip, dip, dip, dip, dip, dip, dip, dip, dip, dip, dip, dip, dip, dip, dip, dip, dip, dip, dip, dip, dip, dip, 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
2: 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That's the Jazz and Blues by the Bay free concert series happening each Friday evening beginning June 5th from 6:30 to 8 p.m. at Gabrielson Park through September 25th. 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
3: Good morning. This is Greg Grunke bringing you your morning Tide Tones report on Radio Sausalito. Today is Monday, July 20th, 2026. A high tide of 4.2 feet will occur at 4:43 a.m., followed by a low tide of 1.4 feet at 10:25 a.m. The next high tide will be 5.8 feet at 5:24 p.m., followed by a low tide of 1.4 feet at 12:05 a.m. tomorrow. The tide data is for the Golden Gate, so compensate accordingly. Today's sunrise was at 6:04, sunset at 8:28, with darkness by 9:35. And there you have it, the day's tide report for San Francisco Bay, brought to you by the Call of the Sea, wishing you a good day.

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0: I've searched this world all over, wondering where she could be.
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The world is bright, all right. 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
3: Good morning. This is Greg Runke bringing you your morning Tide Tones report on Radio Sausalito. Today is Monday, July 20th, 2026. A high tide of 4.2 feet will occur at 4:43 a.m., followed by a low tide of 1.4 feet at 10:25 a.m. The next high tide will be 5.8 feet at 5:24 p.m., followed by a low tide of 1.4 feet at 12:05 a.m. tomorrow. The tide data is for the Golden Gate, so compensate accordingly. Today's sunrise was at 6:04, sunset at 8:28, with darkness by 9:35. And there you have it, today's tide report for San Francisco Bay, brought to you by the Call of the Sea, wishing you a good day.

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2: 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For more information and to learn how to become a vendor, visit sausalito.gov.

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1: 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That's the Jazz and Blues by the Bay free concert series happening each Friday evening beginning June 5th from 6:30 to 8 p.m. at Gabrielson Park through September 25th. 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
2: Good morning. This is Greg Grunke bringing you your morning Tide Tones report on Radio Sausalito. Today is Monday, July 20th, 2026. A high tide of 4.2 feet will occur at 4:43 a.m., followed by a low tide of 1.4 feet at 10:25 a.m. The next high tide will be 5.8 feet at 5:24 p.m., followed by a low tide of 1.4 feet at 12:05 a.m. tomorrow. The tide data is for the Golden Gate, so compensate accordingly. Today's sunrise was at 6:04, sunset at 8:28, with darkness by 9:35. And there you have it, the day's tide report for San Francisco Bay, brought to you by the Call of the Sea, wishing you a good day.

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1: Have you noticed that some of the radio stations that play big band music sound like they're stuck in the 1930s? 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Here's a public service announcement from Marin Arts. 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
1: 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It's called Art and Harbor Days and features local art, live music, and vendors from the farmers market. This monthly event will be held every fourth Saturday along the waterfront throughout the year and is a great opportunity to find unique gifts and fresh food while listening to local musicians. The next free event is happening Saturday, July 25th from 10 a.m. to 3 p.m. on Tracy Way at the Ferry Landing Plaza. That's the next Sausalito Art and Harbor Days, Saturday, July 25th, 10 a.m. to 3 p.m. on Tracy Way at the Ferry Landing Plaza in downtown Sausalito. For more information and to learn how to become a vendor, visit sausalito.gov.
2: Good morning. This is Greg Grunke bringing you your morning Tide Tones report on Radio Sausalito. Today is Monday, July 20th, 2026. A high tide of 4.2 feet will occur at 4:43 a.m., followed by a low tide of 1.4 feet at 10:25 a.m. The next high tide will be 5.8 feet at 5:24 p.m., followed by a low tide of 1.4 feet at 12:05 a.m. tomorrow. The tide data is for the Golden Gate, so compensate accordingly. Today's sunrise was at 6:04, sunset at 8:28, with darkness by 9:35. And there you have it, the day's tide report for San Francisco Bay, brought to you by the Call of the Sea, wishing you a good day.

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3: 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That's the Jazz and Blues by the Bay free concert series happening each Friday evening beginning June 5th from 6:30 to 8 p.m. at Gabrielson Park through September 25th. 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
4: 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A high tide of 4.2 feet will occur at 4:43 a.m., followed by a low tide of 1.4 feet at 10:25 a.m. The next high tide will be 5.8 feet at 5:24 p.m., followed by a low tide of 1.4 feet at 12:05 a.m. tomorrow. The tide data is for the Golden Gate, so compensate accordingly. Today's sunrise was at 6:04, sunset at 8:28, with darkness by 9:35. And there you have it, today's tide report for San Francisco Bay, brought to you by the Call of the Sea. Wishing you a good day.

0: Coming up next, you're going to hear some local stories that you probably didn't hear anywhere else. Stay with us for Local News Matters.
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3: I'm Ruth Dussault. You're listening to Local News Matters. This week, we have a special report from the Greater Farallones and Cordell Bank National Marine Sanctuaries, where a group of researchers with Point Blue Conservation Science have worked together for more than 20 years to monitor the health of these federally protected waters. The ocean floor slowly slopes for almost 50 miles away from the California coast before reaching the edge of the continental shelf. At that point on the precipice west of Point Reyes, there's a rocky peak that reaches near the water's surface. And beyond that peak, the land drops down quickly 2,000 meters into the deep sea. 20,000 years ago, this place, now called the Cordell Bank, was an island. Today, it's a sunlit coral garden with abundant sea life. These are federal waters, protected by the National Oceanic and Atmospheric Administration. I was recently invited to ride along in one of the agency's research vessels, the RV Fulmer.
4: All the way.
5: What's the speed?
6: 1.3. I was in the restroom.
5: Well, that's all right, Tigger. That means something like that. Okay, 1.3 will be coming up.
3: It was a government boat, but the research was funded mostly by Point Blue Conservation Science, a nonprofit in Marin County. The scientists were part of a program called ACCESS, which stands for Applied California Current Ecosystem Studies.
7: Yeah, so the CTD, that's the check salinity and depth and temperature. The Niskin bottle collects the water, and then they'll take that water and run their own analysis in the labs to check on, you know, ocean acidification over time.
3: The upper layers of the water are filled with phytoplankton, a plant-like organism the size of dust that traps carbon and carries it to the seafloor when it dies. From the deep sea side of the bank, clouds of tiny shrimp called krill swell up in the current. The krill feast on the plankton. Blue whales feast on the krill.
8: All seven.
3: The ACCESS mission involves gathering a consistent array of aquatic core samples from points along a grid drawn across the sanctuaries.
8: 296117.
3: Dressed in safety gear and hard hats, the scientists spend all day dropping devices and nets and buckets into the water and dropping to their knees to examine samples. It's rough work. The lead scientist is Jaime Yanko.
9: We do the oceanography from the Niskin bottle and the bucket, and then we look at the biological oceanography using nets. This is the phytoplankton net. We sample krill, and then we look at the higher trophic levels, birds, mammals, and we're lucky, turtle. But those are hard to find and hard to see.
3: Jaime is part of the small crew that has repeated the process 3 times a year for the last 20 years. They even collect and analyze the DNA floating around.
10: So the DNA is shed through feces or mucus or other bodily fluids, and it can be collected and sequenced, and then you can figure out which species of invertebrates and vertebrates exist in that environment at that depth.
3: The scientists go up to the top deck, and they scan the horizon to count and record visible marine life. Whales, turtles, birds. Each person is responsible for 1 section of the horizon.
10: Chocolate 1, zone 1, water.
3: It takes a concentrated group focus. The scientists fall into sort of a meditation, calling out code for recording every animal that they spot while Jaime enters the data in a computer.
10: An unknown auklet, zone 2, flying 040.
3: The data collected by ACCESS is not only available to other scientists, it's used to help the state and federal agencies make decisions on how to manage the sanctuaries.
9: We cannot cool down the ocean, we cannot change the chemistry of the ocean, but we can manage other things that we do. Like we can change the ways we use the ocean to give species time to adapt to climate change. We can change vessel traffic to decrease the risk of strikes to whales. Yeah. We provide data to fishers about trends so they can manage them better.
6: Right there. It's going to come up. You can see it swimming.
3: Every year, the Access scientists stay landside during the rough winter weather. But they'll be back on the RV Fulmer when the plankton blooms in spring.
6: I thought for certain it was right there.
4: I thought it was going that way.
3: This is Ruth Dussault.
6: Is that a second one?
3: You've been listening to a production of Radio Sausalito and Local News Matters.
10: Rhinoceros Offlet 1, Zone 2, flying 040.
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0: You're invited to tune into Night Harbor, a celebration of Sausalito and the Bay, past and present, echoed through the poetry of jazz. This week we have tales of seasonal festivities, including the Bolina Stinson Beach Tug of War, accompanied by the likes of Big John Patton, Donald Byrd, and the Teddy Charles Tentet. Night Harbor airs every Friday and Monday night from 8 to 9 p.m. right here on Radio Sausalito.
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2: Good morning. This is Greg Grunke bringing you your morning Tide Tones report on Radio Sausalito. Today is Monday, July 20th, 2026. A high tide of 4.2 feet will occur at 4:43 a.m., followed by a low tide of 1.4 feet at 10:25 a.m. The next high tide will be 5.8 feet at 5:24 p.m., followed by a low tide of 1.4 feet at 12:05 a.m. tomorrow. The tide data is for the Golden Gate, so compensate accordingly. Today's sunrise was at 6:04, sunset at 8:28, with darkness by 9:35. And there you have it, today's tide report for San Francisco Bay, brought to you by the Call of the Sea, wishing you a good day.

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3: Good morning. This is Greg Runke bringing you your morning Tide Tones report on Radio Sausalito. Today is Monday, July 20th, 2026. A high tide of 4.2 feet will occur at 4:43 a.m., followed by a low tide of 1.4 feet at 10:25 a.m. The next high tide will be 5.8 feet at 5:24 p.m., followed by a low tide of 1.4 feet at 12:05 a.m. tomorrow. The tide data is for the Golden Gate, so compensate accordingly. Today's sunrise was at 6:04, sunset at 8:28, with darkness by 9:35. And there you have it, today's tide report for San Francisco Bay, brought to you by the Call of the Sea, wishing you a good day.
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2: 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That's the Jazz and Blues by the Bay free concert series happening each Friday evening beginning June 5th from 6:30 to 8 p.m. at Gabrielson Park through September 25th. 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
3: Now it is time for Tide Tones PM, your afternoon tide report from Radio Sausalito. Your reporter is Greg Grumke. Today is Monday, July 20th, 2026. A high tide of 5.8 feet will occur at 5:24 p.m., followed by a low tide of 1.4 feet at 2:05 a.m. tomorrow. The next high tide will be 3.8 feet at 6:10 a.m., followed by a low tide of 2.1 feet at 11:14 a.m. All tide data is for the Golden Gate, so compensate accordingly. Today's sunrise was at 6:04. Sunset will be at 8:28, with darkness by 9:35. And there you have it, today's tide report for San Francisco Bay, brought to you by the Call of the Sea, wishing you a very good day.

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romance with no kisses. A fine romance, my friend. This is, we two should be like clams in a dish of chowder. But we just fizz like parts of settler's powder. Yes, fine romance with no kisses.

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4: Now it is time for Tide Tones PM, your afternoon tide report from Radio Sausalito. Your reporter is Greg Grumke. Today is Monday, July 20th, 2026. A high tide of 5.8 feet will occur at 5:24 p.m., followed by a low tide of 1.4 feet at 2:05 a.m. tomorrow. The next high tide will be 3.8 feet at 6:10 a.m., followed by a low tide of 2.1 feet at 11:14 a.m. All tide that is for the Golden Gate, so compensate accordingly. Today's sunrise was at 6:04. Sunset will be at 8:28, with darkness by 9:35. And there you have it, today's tide report for San Francisco Bay, brought to you by the Call of the Sea, wishing you a very good day.

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4: Now it is time for Tide Tones PM, your afternoon tide report from Radio Sausalito. Your reporter is Greg Grumke. Today is Monday, July 20th, 2026. A high tide of 5.8 feet will occur at 5:24 p.m., followed by a low tide of 1.4 feet at 2:05 a.m. tomorrow. The next high tide will be 3.8 feet at 6:10 a.m., followed by a low tide of 2.1 feet at 11:14 a.m. All tide data is for the Golden Gate, so compensate accordingly. Today's sunrise was at 6:04. Sunset will be at 8:28, with darkness by 9:35. And there you have it, today's tide report for San Francisco Bay, brought to you by the Call of the Sea, wishing you a very good day.

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2: 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That's the next Sausalito Art and Harbor Days, Saturday, July 25th, 10 a.m. to 3 p.m. on Tracy Way at the Ferry Landing Plaza in downtown Sausalito. 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
3: Now it is time for Tide Tones PM, your afternoon tide report from Radio Sausalito. Your reporter is Greg Grumke. Today is Monday, July 20th, 2026. A high tide of 5.8 feet will occur at 5:24 p.m., followed by a low tide of 1.4 feet at 2:05 a.m. tomorrow. The next high tide will be 3.8 feet at 6:10 a.m., followed by a low tide of 2.1 feet at 11:14 a.m. All tide that is for the Golden Gate, so compensate accordingly. Today's sunrise was at 6:04. Sunset will be at 8:28, with darkness by 9:35. And there you have it, today's tide report for San Francisco Bay, brought to you by the Call of the Sea, wishing you a very good day.

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3: Now it is time for Tide Tones PM, your afternoon tide report from Radio Sausalito. Your reporter is Greg Grumke. Today is Monday, July 20th, 2026. A high tide of 5.8 feet will occur at 5:24 p.m., followed by a low tide of 1.4 feet at 2:05 a.m. tomorrow. The next high tide will be 3.8 feet at 6:10 a.m., followed by a low tide of 2.1 feet at 11:14 a.m. All tide that is for the Golden Gate, so compensate accordingly. Today's sunrise was at 6:04. Sunset will be at 8:28, with darkness by 9:35. And there you have it, today's tide report for San Francisco Bay, brought to you by the Call of the Sea, wishing you a very good day.

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Whenever I'm in Sausalito, I listen to Radio Sausalito and love it.

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she gets hungry for dinner at 8. She loves the theater, doesn't come late. She'd never bother

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2: Now it is time for Tide Tones PM, your afternoon tide report from Radio Sausalito. Your reporter is Greg Grumke. Today is Monday, July 20th, 2026. A high tide of 5.8 feet will occur at 5:24 p.m., followed by a low tide of 1.4 feet at 2:05 a.m. tomorrow. The next high tide will be 3.8 feet at 6:10 a.m., followed by a low tide of 2.1 feet at 11:14 a.m. All tide data is for the Golden Gate, so compensate accordingly. Today's sunrise was at 6:04, sunset will be at 8:28, with darkness by 9:35. And there you have it, today's tide report for San Francisco Bay, brought to you by the Call of the Sea, wishing you a very good day.

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Well, greetings and welcome to the Music of the Jazz Decades. This is Ray Smith. I've got another selection of musical moments from the recorded history of our popular song and jazz music, with the usual focus on that on the creative values of that special period of the 1920s and 30s. And on our playlist for this particular presentation, we've got lots of prime players that you know, who will need no introduction, such as Louis Armstrong in 1931, sort of converting from a ethnic jazz star and blues man into a new role as a popular entertainer, performing some of those new pop tunes of 1931. Also, we're going to hear from the noteworthy piano master Joe Sullivan in 1952, playing a quartet of, at that time, unrecorded, unpublished Fats Waller tunes. Also, we'll turn and listen to trumpet player Yank Lawson. He's going to be in a reunion of swing band veterans. Yank Lawson in 1986, still showing his old power and feeling for the blues at the age of 75. And in our initial stanza, well, this was a popular and a familiar dance band in 1938, whose later commercial record hits kind of overshadowed what was a valid contribution to that so-called golden era of swing music. Jimmy Dorsey and his orchestra playing Don't Be That Way.

Jimmy Dorsey, born in Shenandoah, Pennsylvania, 1904. And throughout his career of more than 34 years, he was a master of the alto saxophone and the Albert clarinet. His work in the 1920s and 1930s actually guaranteed him a place among the peers of the jazz world. You know, after he and his brother Tommy went their separate musical ways after that infamous bandstand dispute in 1935, they had a fight over tempo right on the bandstand. Jimmy led one of the most exhilarating and listenable bands of the period, an example of which you just heard in 1938 on Edgar Sampson's swing classic, Don't Be That Way. Now, for the aficionados, the solos were by Bobby Burns on trombone, Herbie Heimer, tenor saxophone, and the singular sounds of Jimmy Dorsey's alto sax and Albert clarinet. However, at the time, Jimmy's popularity did not match his brother Tommy. Until 1941, when Jimmy recorded a tune called Amapola, featuring a vocal duet by Bob Eberly and Helen O'Connell. Amapola was a Billboard bestseller for 17 weeks. And for a phenomenal 10-week period, it was the best-selling record in the country, number one. And that was followed by such sequels as Green Eyes and Tangerine. And Jimmy Dorsey was right up there near the top. But now here's another one from that earlier period, which collectors and purists prefer. This was issued as a 12-inch 78, Decca 78. This is recorded again in 1938. And it brings up the popular standard, I Cried for You. This was written in 1923 by two California band leaders, Gus Arnheim and Abe Lyman. Now, this is an arrangement by one Salvador Tutti Camerata. Salvador Tutti Camerata. Tutti Camerata, as he became known professionally. At this time, he was a trumpet player in Dorsey's band, but, of course, Tutti became a major musical star of the future as an arranger, band leader, recording executive. You know, in the orchestral world, Tutti, T-U-T-T-I, Tutti is a musical term for ensemble passages. And Camerata certainly lived up to his middle name with many expertly and swingingly fashioned ensemble passages for Jimmy Dorsey's band. You'll hear them in these particular numbers. Freddie Slack is heard briefly on piano, but the highlight of this recording is the expressive clarinet of Jimmy Dorsey on I Cried for You.

That's neat stuff. The other side of this 12-inch Decca 78, recorded in 1938, was a Bravura performance by Dorsey's youthful trombone player. This is Bobby Byrne. Now, Byrne was a musical wunderkind who, at the age of 17, was selected by Jimmy Dorsey to replace his brother, Tommy, on trombone. A daunting challenge, you must admit, but he lived up to it. Robert Byrne, born in Columbus, Ohio, 1918. Now, he was a son of a music teacher, and as a youth, he studied harp, piano, flute, piccolo, cello, percussion, and settled on trombone very happily. And occupationally, musically, Bobby Byrne was another one of those musical round pegs in a round hole. And he quickly developed technique, range, and creativity, as exampled particularly in the final chorus and passages of this performance of that old venerable Russian folk song, Song of the Volga Boatman. Other credits here will include Dorsey, of course, on alto sax, Shorty Chirac trumpet, Ray McKinley drums, and Toots Camerata doing the arrangement. Bobby Byrne on trombone.

Bobby Byrne on the trombone, Jimmy Dorsey. You know the story of Song of the Boat, Volga Boatman? The original title was Song of the Barge Haulers, and it was first published in St. Petersburg in 1866. Now, the legend goes it was sung by Russian workers called burlaks, and they made their living by pulling boats loaded with grain upstream along the side of the Volga River. And it's said that the song began with a strong downbeat because of the gigantic effort that was needed to set these heavy boats in motion. And also, it's also noted that an accented afterbeat was necessary to keep the men, their straining steps, in unison in a forward motion. Song of the Barge Haulers, Song of the Volga Boatman. I'm not sure Jimmy Dorsey and his orchestra had all of that in mind when they kicked off that rendition with their downbeat. But nevertheless, next we're going to get into a set from a half century ago, which I purchased on one of those newfangled, at the time, 10-inch microgroove LPs back in 1952. This was called Joe Sullivan Plays Unpublished Fats Waller. Now, this quickly became one of my keyboard favorites, and this is another one of those infrequent musical miracles. It's, I think, a perfect blending of conception and execution, a compatible blending or melding, I might say, of musical style and creativity. And here we have two personalities, a composer and a performer, with greatly divergent ethnic and cultural backgrounds, Fats Waller and Joe Sullivan. With one exception, none of these Waller tones ever had been recorded before Sullivan did them in 1952. Not even Fats recorded them. Probably most of you have not heard these tunes before, but I want to say one thing about them. I dare say, as you hear them for the first time, they will sound familiar. And as you listen, you'll be able to anticipate. You will anticipate where the melody line is going and what comes next. You know, music is sort of a language. And if you listen to enough of it, you begin to understand it, and you learn to anticipate where a melody that you've never heard before is going. And when it gets there, you know that's where it should be because of where it came from. Does that make sense? I don't know if I'm clear or not. But anyway, I think the answer here is that Fats Waller's musicality, his compositions contain a certain commonality, which had a wide appeal because of it. On the first tune, Waller's admonition was, if you can't be good, be careful. And on the second one, he makes the claim, never heard of such stuff. And on the piano, Joe Sullivan tells it all.

0: The Peerless Joe Sullivan at the piano, playing unpublished Fats Waller music with the longtime Count Basie string bass player, Walter Page, adding the roots to the various harmonic chords. We'll hear more from Joe Sullivan, unpublished Fats Waller. Also, we'll be turning to for a one-time cameo, sort of change of pace appearance by Yank Lawson and a group of veteran swing dance players, recording in 1986. And that'll all be coming forth here amongst these elegant echoes of the Jazz Decades with your host, Ray Smith.
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0: Up now on the Jazz Decades playlist is a traditional jazz cameo, a one-time sort of change of pace, one-time appearance of a casual but compatible group of swing band veterans. This is a session led by Yank Lawson and his trumpet. Lawson, of course, a veteran of the prime swing bands of Bob Crosby and Tommy Dorsey, plus the professional staffs of CBS and NBC, and in the post-war years of the Lawson Haggard Jazz Band and the world's greatest jazz band. This was an all-star gathering in the Doppler Sound Studios in Atlanta, Georgia, in the spring of 1986, which included, of course, Yank's longtime friend and musical partner, Bob Haggard, on string bass. He who composed What's New, Big Noise from Winnetka, and the South Rampart Street Parade. Now, upcoming, we have a 5-minute, 7-part version of W.C. Handy's St. Louis Blues, Tango and All. We won't go into the impressive credits of the various participants, but needless to say, we have solos coming in the form of sectional duels as follows. Brass, George Masso on trombone, versus Yank Lawson on trumpet. On the reeds, Johnny Mintz on clarinet versus Al Klink on the tenor saxophone. Then from the rhythm section, it'll be Naki Parker on piano, Bobby Haggard on string bass, and Nick Fatool on drums. All getting together on the St. Louis Blues.

Yank Lawson heading up a group of swing band all-stars and veterans in 1986 on this ancient audiophile LP. At the piano once again, Joseph Michael Sullivan, born in Chicago 1906, deceased in San Francisco 1971, a piano legend of Chicago jazz, of Bob Crosby's Bobcats, one of Bing Crosby's favorite accompanists, a prime favorite of the jazz decades. Now, this was a jazz project produced by George Avakian in June and September of 1952, recording eight mostly unpublished, unrecorded compositions of Thomas Fats Waller. And in this fall session, as we mentioned, Walter Page joining Joe Sullivan on the contrabass. The next tune is entitled Can't We Get Together. Now, this tune is the only one which had been recorded prior to 1952. It was recorded once in 1929 by Mills Hotsy Totsy Gang. This is the only one. Now, the second and final tune in this set that we're playing from September, entitled There'll Come a Time When You Need Me. Now, don't confuse this with another tune of the similar name, which was recorded by Wingy Minone, Red Nichols, and Frankie Trumbauer, and others. The piano manners of Joe Sullivan and Fats Waller, actually, they were a great contrast. Waller with his energetic, rather precise, at times powerful stride piano style, and Joe Sullivan with a more casual, much more emotional and sometimes arousing approach on the piano. But as we mentioned earlier, there's wonderful rapport here between music and performance. Joe Sullivan plays Fats Waller.

Joe Sullivan, 1952. This came out on a 10-inch Epic LP. Very, very little notice, very little review. Hardly, it caught my eye, and the first time I heard it, it caught my ear. It's been one of my favorites over the years, and happily it's been re-released on CD. There are four more tunes that Joe did, unpublished Fats Waller, earlier in the year, in 1952. But this is a happy set. We just heard two tunes, Can't We Get Together, and There'll Come a Time When You'll Need Me. Unpublished Fats Waller tunes. Now, on the final stage of this week's Rhythm Rondelay, we have Louis Armstrong. This is Louis in 1931. He's a couple of years now out of his classic jazz period, that marvelous period where he did his work with King Oliver, went to New York and played with Fletcher Henderson, and then recorded those epic classics of jazz, the Hot Fives and the Hot Sevens. And starting in the summer of 1929, Louis became an entertainer, a single, singing and playing as a single. Usually they'd put a band together for him to use as his musical background. Now, in the fall of 1931, we find Louis, he's back in Chicago. Actually, previous to this, in the middle of 30 and 31, from the summer of 30 to the spring of 31, he was in Los Angeles, where he was featured for some 8 months at a place called the Cotton Club. This was sort of the West Coast Cotton Club. It was managed and run by a fellow by the name of Frank Sebastian. It was located out there in Hollywood. He was out there for 8 months. But now, in the fall of 1931, he's back in Chicago. He's playing the local clubs and the area hotspots with an occasional, I think he made one trip to New York during this period. And he has an occasional, capable, but oft times rather casual band behind him. His management set this band up. It was led by a couple of Chicago musicians, Mike McKendrick and Zelma Randolph. And as we mentioned, it's occasionally capable. But further, Louis is also completing his 5-year-long contract with OK Records, putting down from, say, the summer of 1931 to March of 1932, a whole bunch of commercial novelties and ballads of the day. He did only one or two instrumentals during this period. And one of his ballads was this 1931 opus written by a piano player from Indiana, a gentleman who wanted to be a lawyer but became one of America's great songwriters. Who else but Hoagy Carmichael?

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0: Oh, you dog.
1: Oh, you river.
0: Look out there, Charlie Alexander. Swing out there on them irons there, boy.

In Louis' long career, these sides hardly rate as classics or being influential or inspirational. Well, they are inspirational to a degree. You know, in the Collector's Society, there are those who are called completists. Completists who must have every item by an artist, alternate masters, rejects, good and bad, awful. The jazz decade's library is so afflicted. But you know, with creative jazz giants like Louis and Duke and Benny and Big T, no matter the company, no matter the composition or the circumstance, there are always, almost always, those singular moments of reward and redemption, such as on these upcoming treatments of the Hokey Carmichael musical masterstroke, the tune entitled Stardust. Louis' choice of tempo is a bit uncharacteristic for Stardust, but his use of double-time tempo and nuanced harmonics, both instrumental and vocally, create a modest jazz gem. Before that, the penultimate tune will be a new 1931 optimistic opus entitled Wrap Your Trouble in Dreams. It's a pleasant thought, a pleasant tune. Louis sings and plays it very pleasantly. And as the saying goes, pops plays pops.

0: There's only one thing to do. Just wrap your troubles in dreams.
1: And dream your troubles away.
0: Your castles may tumble. That's fate after all. That's really funny that way. No use to grumble. Smile as they fall. Once you kink for a day.
1: Whoa.

Well, our source documents for the music just heard on the Louis, those are on a JSP CD. It's a double, 3401, JSP 3401, 3401. That's Louis' big band recordings from 1930 to 1932. Joe Sullivan is on a classic CD, number 1353. Joe Sullivan, 1353 on the Classics label. And that is Down and Out. Down on time, out of music, but only for this week's presentation of the Jazz Decades, which I hasten to remind you is brought to you by WGBH Radio, public radio in Boston. Thanks to executive producer John Solins and audio computer engineer Ray Fallon. Jazz Decades is produced and recorded in digital sound in Beaufort County in coastal South Carolina. And so, thanks especially for your interest and support. Next week, at the same time, at this same place, I will continue to endeavor to earn it. Until then, Ray Smith.

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4: I'm Ruth Dussault. You're listening to Local News Matters. This week we have a special report from the Greater Farallones and Cordell Bank National Marine Sanctuaries, where a group of researchers with Point Blue Conservation Science have worked together for more than 20 years to monitor the health of these federally protected waters. The ocean floor slowly slopes for almost 50 miles away from the California coast before reaching the edge of the continental shelf. At that point on the precipice west of Point Reyes, there's a rocky peak that reaches near the water's surface. And beyond that peak, the land drops down quickly 2,000 meters into the deep sea. 20,000 years ago, this place, now called the Cordell Bank, was an island. Today, it's a sunlit coral garden with abundant sea life. These are federal waters, protected by the National Oceanic and Atmospheric Administration. I was recently invited to ride along in one of the agency's research vessels, the RV Fulmer.
5: All the way.
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